0: Feels really good to be here on stage playing for everybody. Seeing everybody coming out, I'm glad to see that no one forgot. Here's a new song for you. Hey, thanks. Got lots of friends down here tonight. Got some friends came down from upstate. People came from Russia, from Germany, from California, from New Jersey, from Brooklyn, the Bronx, from Long Island,
1: from Queens.
0: From everywhere. This goes out to Anthony and the Functional Idiots. Play off.

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From Sardonica. This next song is called Speak English!

Hey, thank you. Throw a little bit of Slayer in there for you. All right. Next song's an instrumental.

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Your barrier is about to be ripped down. So you people in the front, if that shit goes, watch your hands. We'll be calling you Lefty. Right said Fred. It's a new song for you. Here's a new song for you. It's called, you ready? 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

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Fuck it. This goes out to all the fucking people who had to sit home and watch shit about the fucking Gulf crisis. When you couldn't even watch your favorite fucking TV show. Cause some fucking piece of shit from Iraq fucked up like a fucking asshole. This is called fuck the Middle East.

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Fucking rubberhead. All right. The shirt. What's the next song? I'd like to do a song for you from my old band MOD. 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We're gonna do, I don't know. I think you might know this one. 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

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People want to sing along? 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Because I can't sing a fucking note to save my life. I want to hear you people repeat me. 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Yeah, something like that.

0: 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We're going to do one more. This is called Pussy Whipped.
1: It's for Kimbo!

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Yes, yes. Bombay, tirame la gamba, tirame la gamba. 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Bombay, tirame la gamba sul tramvai.